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1: You know that car next to you at the stoplight that's causing your spleen to vibrate? That's our fault. You know that friend you can never get hold of because they have their stereo permanently set on stun? That's our fault.
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0: Hi friends, I'm Mikal Zulfikar, and today I'm not speaking to you as a public figure, but as someone who cares about your future. We all dream of success and happiness, but drugs are silently destroying our dreams, lives, and our families. The Anti-Narcotics Force, the ANF, is bravely fighting this battle, but they can't fight it alone. They need your help and ours. Let's fight this together. Say no to drugs and let's stand together.
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2: Hi friends, I'm Mikal Zulfikar, and today I'm not speaking to you as a public figure, but as someone who cares about your future. We all dream of success and happiness, but drugs are silently destroying our dreams, lives, and our families. The Anti-Narcotics Force, the ANF, is bravely fighting this battle, but they can't fight it alone. They need your help and ours. Let's fight this together. Say no to drugs, and let's stand together.
0: ये पैगाम हुकूमत पाकिस्तान की जानिब से पेश किया गया।

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0: 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Come on, sweet thing.
1: Won't you climb on 100?
2: And get all you want.